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1: 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I opened it to find a staring in my face. The feel of mortal stock could still reverberate.

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been round in that Texas town. About to check outside the game. You know what I'm talking about. Just let me know if you wanna go to that whole mile on the range. They got a lot of nice girls.